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0: Patty Loveless on your home for Genuine Country Gold 95.9, the Big Dogs. And Big Dogs, we are going to be hitting the road once again this Wednesday, August 19th from 5 to 7 for a live on location broadcast at the 73rd Jefferson County Fair. It's the huge week-long blowout, and that you're in family you is not going to want to miss. Bob Steele and Flea Roy will be there with the Big Dog prize wheel, spinning for cool Big Dog swag. Plus, we'll be bringing country rock band Confederate Railroad on stage for a great concert in the evening of the 19th. From the Demolition Derby to livestock living displays, great food and rides to classic antique tractor pulls, there's something for everyone in the family.
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5: 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Here's your Panhandle News Network forecast. Tonight, expect clear skies with high humidity and a low of 71. Tomorrow will bring mostly sunny conditions with continued humidity and a high of 87. Tomorrow night will be clear with a low of 61. With your exclusive 95.9 Big Dog AccuWeather forecast, I'm meteorologist Jason Catarina.

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0: 95.9 The Big Dog, your home for genuine country gold. Aaron Tippett and Kiss This. It's TJ Allen and this is Big Dog Nation. And a huge congratulations to U.S. Navy veteran Hoyt Cheney of Martinsburg, who is the grand prize winner of the 6th annual Titan Roofing Veteran Roof Giveaway. The online contest started back in June, and there were hundreds of entries that James Saunders, owner of Titan Roofing, and his staff sorted through, vetted, and finally chose a grand prize winner. Mr. Cheney was nominated by his daughter and will receive a brand new GAF roof with a 30-year guarantee from Titan Roofing. Thanks to our veterans and their families that entered the contest. 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
16: Here's your Panhandle News Network forecast. Overnight will be clear and humid with a low of 71. Tomorrow, expect mostly sunny skies with lower humidity and a high of 87. Tomorrow night will be clear with a low of 61. Wednesday will bring a mix of sunshine and clouds with a high of 87. With your exclusive 95.9 Big Dog AccuWeather forecast, I'm meteorologist Jason Catarina.

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0: 95.9 The Big Dog, Martinsburg's home for genuine country gold, Travis Tritt and Marty Stewart. The whiskey ain't working. It's TJ Allen at Big Dog Nation. And the 2026 Radiothon benefit, WVU Medicine's Golisano Children's, is coming to August 20th and 21st, this Thursday and Friday. And once again, Rona and Marsha will be live from the hospital each day from 6 a.m. to 6 p.m. Bob Seale and myself will be anchoring our broadcast from our Martinsburg studios, with Mike Vincent doing live drop-ins from the center as well. Can we surpass last year's totals donations? You big dogs are the key to that. I know we can. And be listening for compelling stories, real-life successes, and a few miracles as well. It's the Big Dog.
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Faith Hill on your home for genuine country gold, 95.9 The Big Dog. And if you see news happening around the four states, text news to 35651. Brad Paisley, now it's The Big Dog.

Berkeley Springs, home for genuine country gold, 95.9 The Big Dog. I left something turned on at home. It's Trace Atkins. It's the Judds, and Mama, he's crazy now on The Big Dog.

0: 95.9 The Big Dog, your home for genuine country gold. Travis Tritt and Lord have mercy on the working man. It's TJ Allen at Big Dog Nation. Scooting on out of here for this Monday. Catch you guys back here tomorrow, and we'll do it all over again. And until Big Dogs, have a great rest of your night.
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17: Here's your Panhandle News Network forecast. Overnight will be clear and humid with a low of 71. Tomorrow, expect mostly sunny skies with lower humidity and a high of 87. Tomorrow night will be clear with a low of

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1: Here's your Panhandle News Network forecast. Overnight will be clear and humid with a low of 71. Tomorrow, expect mostly sunny skies with lower humidity and a high of 87. Tomorrow night will be clear with a low of 61. Wednesday will bring a mix of sunshine and clouds with a high of 87. With your exclusive 95.9 Big Dog AccuWeather forecast, I'm meteorologist Jason Catarina.

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0: 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We're cranking up your Saturday afternoons, noon until 4, with genuine country gold. 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
4: Here's your Panhandle News Network forecast. Overnight will be clear and humid with a low of 71. Tomorrow, expect mostly sunny skies with

lower humidity and a high of 87. Tomorrow night will be clear with a low of 61. Wednesday will bring a mix of sunshine and clouds with a high of 87. With your exclusive 95.9 Big Dog AccuWeather forecast, I'm meteorologist Jason Catarina.

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Front page obituary, he was a millionaire. 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His kids were mad as hell.

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4: Here's your Panhandle News Network forecast. Overnight will be clear and humid with a low of 71. Tomorrow, expect mostly sunny skies with lower humidity and a high of 87. Tomorrow night will be clear with a low of 61. Wednesday will bring a mix of sunshine and clouds with a high of 87. With your exclusive 95.9 Big Dog AccuWeather forecast, I'm meteorologist Jason Catarina.

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But tonight your beauty is shining through. And I never took the time to let you know. So before he takes you away,

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4: Here's your Panhandle News Network forecast. Overnight will be clear and humid with a low of 71. Tomorrow, expect mostly sunny skies with lower humidity and a high of 87. Tomorrow night will be clear with a low of 61. Wednesday will bring a mix of sunshine and clouds with a high of 87. With your exclusive 95.9 Big Dog AccuWeather forecast, I'm meteorologist Jason Catarina.

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0: 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We're proud to live here, too.

0: time zone am I on? What country am I in?
1: It doesn't matter. It's 5 o'clock somewhere.
0: It's always on 5 in Margaritaville, come to think of it.
1: Yeah, I heard that.
0: You've been there, haven't you?
1: Yes, sir.
0: I've seen your boat there.
1: I've been to Margaritaville a few times.
0: All right. Well, that's good.
1: Stumble my way back.
0: Okay. Well, we just want to make sure you can keep it between the navigational beacons.
1: Between the buoys. I got it.
0: All right. Well, it's 5 o'clock. Let's go somewhere.
1: I'm ready. Crank it up.
0: Let's get out of here.
1: I'm gone.

0: 4th of July fireworks ain't got nothing on us. We've got bigger stars.
1: And they last longer, too.
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Yeah, I live for little moments like that.

We are cranking up your Saturday afternoons, noon until 4, with Dan the Man Woods. It's the Saturday Afternoon Country Jam, the soundtrack for your weekend. 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

0: 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Hey, Big Dogs, the USA Patriots amputee softball team will be playing an exhibition doubleheader Saturday, August 29th at 5:30 p.m. at Meredith Park in Hagerstown. 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

Network forecast. Today will be mostly sunny with lower humidity reaching a high of 87. Tonight will be clear with a low of 61. Tomorrow expect a mix of sunshine and clouds with a high of 87. Tomorrow night will become cloudy and humid with a chance of a few showers late, then a low of 69. With your exclusive 95.9 Big Dog AccuWeather forecast, I'm meteorologist Joe Lundberg.

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1: Back in 63, when eating my cooking got the better of me, so I asked this little girl I was going with to be my wife. Well, she said she would, so I said I do. But I'd have said I wouldn't if I'd have just knew how saying I do was gonna screw up all of my life. Well, the first few years weren't all that bad. I'll never forget the good times we had, cause I'm reminded every month when I send her the child support. Well, it wasn't too long till the lust all died, and I'll admit I wasn't too surprised the day I come home and found my suitcase sitting out on the porch. Well, I tried to get in, she changed the lock. Then I found this note taped on the mailbox that said, "Goodbye, Turkey, my attorney will be in touch." So I decided right then and there I was gonna do what's right, give her fair share. But brother, I didn't know her share was gonna be that much.

ain't heard nothing yet. Why, they give her the color television set, then they give her the house, the kids, and both of the car. See? Well, then they start talking about child support, alimony, and the cost of the court. Didn't take me long to figure out how far in the toilet I was. I'm telling you, they have made a mistake, cause it adds up to more than this cowboy makes. Besides, everything I ever had worth taking, they've already took. While she's living like a queen on alimony, I'm working two shifts, eat bologna, asking myself, why did you...

0: But I don't have to worry about toting a billfold no more. I let my wife tote it. 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You get it, Judge? I'm gonna be just. That's not funny, huh? Contempt of court. What do you mean?
1: It's the Big Dog Classic. Here's one the entire front office staff said we gotta play.
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4: Good morning from the MTA. 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A pretty good start to our Monday on the Brunswick line. Right now, trains 872 and 874 are both on schedule. Train 878 is the last train out of Martinsburg at 625. Duffield 642, Harper's Ferry just before 7 o'clock. Brunswick 707, Point of Rocks at 717. The train pulls into Union Station just after 8:30. 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
5: Here's your Panhandle News Network forecast. Today will be mostly sunny with lower humidity reaching a high of 87. Tonight will be clear with a low of 61. Tomorrow, expect a mix of sunshine and clouds with a high of 87. Tomorrow night will become cloudy and humid with a chance of a few showers late, then a low of 69. With your exclusive 95.9 Big Dog AccuWeather forecast, I'm meteorologist Joe Lundberg.

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3: I'm Therese Crowley. They're good poker players, but they're dying. President Trump tells Fox what next for the 60-day Iran ceasefire ending.
4: And so this 60-day window that is expiring is largely irrelevant in terms of the president's thinking as it relates to Iran. And again, he indicated the United States has a lot of mid-level weapons to use if they're needed in the future. But he calls on the Iranians to raise the white flag of surrender.
3: Fox's Trey Yanks. Las Vegas opening statements in the murder of rapper Tupac Shakur. 30 years later.
5: The musician was shot in a drive-by in 1996 while in Las Vegas. This trial isn't about who pulled the trigger in Shakur's murder. Instead, prosecutors allege that Dwayne Keefe D. Davis orchestrated the killing and provided the murder weapon.
3: Fox's Max Gordon. 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
6: 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Train 872 expected to arrive Union Station at 7:09. Train 874 leaves Martinsburg at 5:25, Duffields 5:43, Brunswick 6:08. Train 874 is expected into Union Station at 7:35. Train 878 scheduled to leave Martinsburg at 6:25. For the MTA Transit Team, I'm Amy Friedman with your Mark Rail Transit Update.
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8: Here's your Panhandle News Network forecast. Today will be mostly sunny with lower humidity reaching a high of 87. Tonight will be clear with a low of 61. Tomorrow expect a mix of sunshine and clouds with a high of 87. Tomorrow night will become cloudy and humid with a chance of a few showers late, then a low of 69. With your exclusive 95.9 Big Dog AccuWeather forecast, I'm meteorologist Joe Lundberg.

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1: 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On 81 between Winchester, Martinsburg, Hagerstown, I don't see crashes. Southbound side, traffic is slowing toward the Maryland PA line. 70 Hancock, Hagerstown. Not bad. Traffic is going to slow when you get to Braddock Heights because there was an incident before you got to 340 and it feels like a parking lot. On 70 beyond that, you're fine. Southbound 270 is fully open right now. 15 across Point of Rocks, busy as well as Luckett's. The rest of the ride to Leesburg's fine. Route 9, traffic slows Harper's Ferry Road to Hillsboro. Traffic slows at the Berlin Turnpike. The rest of the ride toward Route 7, traffic is okay. I'm Allie Oakley with traffic.
2: Good morning from the MTA. Train 872 is scheduled to leave Harper's Ferry at 527, Brunswick 540, Point of Rocks 551, expected into DC at 709. Train 874 on its way out of Martinsburg at 525, stopping in Duffields at 543, Brunswick 608, Point of Rocks 620, Train 874 scheduled to get to Union Station at 735. One more train out of Martinsburg this morning, Train 878, which will leave Martinsburg at 525. For the MTA Transit Team, I'm Amy Friedman with your Mark Rail Transit Update.
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1: 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On 81 between Winchester, Martinsburg, Hagerstown, I don't see crashes. Southbound side, traffic is slowing toward the Maryland PA line. 70 Hancock, Hagerstown, not bad. Traffic is going to slow to get to Braddock Heights because there was an incident before you got to 340, and it feels like a parking lot. On 70 beyond that, you're fine. Southbound 270 is fully open right now. 15 across Point of Rocks, busy as well as Luckett's. The rest of the ride to Leesburg's fine. Route 9, traffic slows Harper's Ferry Road to Hillsboro. Traffic slows at the Berlin Turnpike. The rest of the ride toward Route 7, traffic is okay. I'm Allie Oakley with traffic.
2: Good morning from the MTA. Train 872 is scheduled to leave Harper's Ferry at 527, Brunswick 540, Point of Rocks 551, expected into DC at 709. Train 874 on its way out of Martinsburg at 525, stopping in Duffields at 543, Brunswick 608, Point of Rocks 620. Train 874 scheduled to get to Union Station at 735. One more train out of Martinsburg this morning, Train 878, which will leave Martinsburg at 525. For the MTA Transit Team, I'm Amy Friedman with your Mark Rail Transit Update.
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3: Fox News, I'm Sue Gussman. The Treasury Department looking at new ways to hurt Tehran economically after the Memorandum of Understanding expired.
4: Secretary Scott Bessent says that he's indicating he will add more economic measures announced as early as this week. The goal to further isolate Iran at the moment. The naval blockade for the Iranian ships is starving Iran for money it gets from oil. The sanctions currently in place making sure that allies of the United States do not do business with Iran.
3: Fox Business's Edward Lawrence, U.S. continuing negotiations. Scheduling change is delaying the beginning of the Luigi Mangione state trial for the murder of a healthcare CEO.
5: Mangione's state case in New York will not get underway September 8th as previously scheduled. It comes after last week's federal proceeding where Mangione pleaded guilty to stalking charges.
3: Fox's Gernal Scott, America's listening to Fox News.
6: Here's your Panhandle News Network forecast. Today will be mostly sunny with lower humidity reaching a high of 87. Tonight will be clear with a low of 61. Tomorrow expect a mix of sunshine and clouds with a high of 87. Tomorrow night will become cloudy and humid with a chance of a few showers late and a low of 69. With your exclusive 95.9 Big Dog AccuWeather forecast, I'm meteorologist Joe Lundberg.

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2: We're gonna

brother? Tell us why. Put your hand upon that radio and say amen. Good Tuesday morning, big dogs. It is Twisted Tuesday. Once again, we're a little concerned about lettuce, so we're not going for Taco Tuesday. It'll be Twisted Tuesday, Tailgate Tuesday, Taillight Tuesday, Terrific Tuesday, any other Tuesday that you can think of there. I'm Bob Steele, the five times over caffeinated morning radio show guy, drinking more coffee, having more fun, and definitely playing more music than any other host in the four-state region, and you can take that one to the bank. 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Yeah, like weather. Our award-winning AccuWeather service, the most accurate weather forecasting service in the business. We have it right here, 95.9 The Big Dog. You get it multiple times an hour, so you know exactly what's going on weather-wise. Same thing goes for Metro Traffic with award-winning traffic reporter Allie Oakley. Allie's been around for a long time, knows the highways and the byways of the four-state like the back of her hand, and she can get you through those traffic jams. She can get you around those accidents. She can tell you what's going on the roads, and she does that every day for us. Fox Radio News. I mean, what can you say about the most precise, the most accurate, the most to-the-minute, the most timely news service in the business, radio business? Yeah, you can say, yes, that's what you can say. Fox Radio News right here on The Big Dog. But we don't stop there because local is so incredibly important, and local is what we have for you. The Panhandle News Network, originating right here at 95.9 The Big Dog. Marsha and Clint got you covered on all the stories that you need to know from the regional, state, and local aspects. Yeah. Absolutely. Then we add sports. Well, for those national and international sports stories, we've got that NBC Sports Radio. But when we go local big time. We have the largest local sports department of any radio station or television station in the four-state region right here on 95.9 The Big Dog. Luke, Parker, Nathan. They got you covered on all the scores, all the players, all the coaches, all the inside skinny on the local sports team. We wrap this up in a nice package every weekday and give it to you for free. It doesn't cost a dime. There's no subscription charges, no upselling, no recorded messages that say, hey, you know, you have to pay. No, none of that. We give it to you free every weekday morning. And it's so incredibly easy. All we ask you to do in return is to tell your friends. So let's get this thing going, huh? Five times over caffeinated morning radio show with me,

0: 95.9 The Big Dog. Travis Tritt, Tell Me I Was Dreaming, from 1995. Man, I can't believe that song is that old, man. Just very, very timely, and certainly stands the test of time. Well, the sun's going to be out today, but so are those stingers. So don't let bees and wasps crash your backyard vibe. 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Here's your four-state forecast. It's going to be mostly sunny and humid today. There is some patchy morning fog around the area, so watch out for that if you see it, because it's going to swirl up around you and can blind you very quickly. High today is going to be 85. Tonight, clear and cooler, low 59. We've got a mix of clouds and sunshine tomorrow, high 87. Right now, it's 71 in Martinsburg. We'll have a complete weather update coming up in minutes. 6:14, still in the morning time.
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2: 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On 81 southbound, pretty heavy leaving Greencastle to the Maryland PA line because of some road work. Now, we do have a crash on the eastbound side of 70 just before you get to 340. Big delays coming out of Braddock Heights, and the right lane is what is blocked eastbound 70 before you get to 340. On 70 between Frederick and the Baltimore Beltway, you're good. Southbound 270, heavy south of Urbana to Hyattstown. Then you find the lane divide. 15 Point of Rocks, busy getting into Luckett's. The rest of the right of Leesburg is good. Route 9, slowing at the West Virginia line off and on into Hillsboro. You're lining up at the Berlin Turnpike as well as Hamilton Station. I'm Allie Oakley with traffic.
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1: 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On 81 between Winchester, Martinsburg, and Hagerstown, there are no crashes. Now, there was the construction on the southbound side of 81 as you're leaving Greencastle before you got to the Maryland-PA line, so traffic very heavy there. They've been working a crash on the eastbound side of 70 before you got to 340. With the right lane taken away, you're going to be solid the length of Braddock Heights. Southbound 270 delays leaving Urbana, and 40 ramp to get to 15 in Frederick. There's a crash there too. Route 9 very heavy at the Maryland-PA line, and that takes you to Hillsboro. I'm Allie Oakley with traffic.
2: Thanks so much, Allie. Here's what's happening around the four state. It is National Soft Ice Cream Day. That's not too darn bad. Also, Fajita Day, Ice Cream Pie Day, Mail Order Catalog Day, and for you wine lovers, Pinot Noir Day. I'm thinking National Fajita Day. I'm digging that, right? It's Robert Redford's heavenly birthday today. Also, Malcolm Jamal Warner, his heavenly birthday today. He played Theo Huskabel on The Cosby Show. Patrick Swayze, his heavenly birthday today.

0: Baker has so many amazing films, which are all difficult to watch, knowing what he ended up doing. Dennis Leary is 69, the bitter comic who played a washed-up rock star on Johnny Rock on the FX series Sex, Drugs, and Rock and Roll. He was also the creator and star of Rescue Me. Your kids may know him as Gwen Stacy's dad on The Amazing Spider-Man and as Diego, the saber-toothed tiger in those Ice Age flicks. Bob Woodruff, the ABC journalist who was nearly killed in a roadside bomb in Iraq, 65 today. Andy Samberg, Jake Perlotta on Brooklyn 9-1-1. Caitlin Olsen is 51. Sweet D on It's Always Sunny in Philadelphia, and Mickey in the Fox series The Mick. Edward Norton is 57, the star of The Incredible Hulk. Unfortunately, he wasn't asked to return for The Avengers because apparently he was difficult to work with. I guess people just don't like him when he was angry. There you go. 106 years ago in 1920, Tennessee became the 36th state to ratify the 19th Amendment, which guaranteed the right of all American women to vote. 57 years ago in 1969, the original Woodstock ended peacefully. Jimi Hendrix was the final performer. He took the stage at 8 a.m. on a Monday morning after most of the weekend crowd had already left. His set list included Purple Haze, Foxy Lady, Voodoo Child, and the version of the Star-Spangled Banner we probably remember most. Very, very electric and very eclectic. And finally, it was 34 years ago in 1992, Boston Celtics superstar Larry Bird announced his retirement in his 13th season. He was MVP three times, played in 12 All-Star games, and hit double figures in points, rebounds, and assists 69 times. Pretty darn cool. And that's what's happening around the four-state and in your world on this Tuesday morning. I'm Bob Steele. That information and, well, probably $3 will get you a cup of coffee most anywhere.
1: Here's your Panhandle News Network forecast. Today will be mostly sunny with lower humidity reaching a high of 87. Tonight will be clear with a low of 61. Tomorrow expect a mix of sunshine and clouds with a high of 87. Tomorrow night will become cloudy and humid with a chance of a few showers late and a low of 69. 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

I can kill a deer or a buffalo with just my arrow and my hickory bow. From 100 yards, don't you know, wow, I do it all the time. They all gather around my teepee late at night trying to catch a peek at me, and nothing but my buffalo briefs. I got them standing in line, 'cause I'm an Indian outlaw, half Cherokee and Choctaw. My boy, she's a Chippewa, she's a one of a kind.

95.9, the big dog keeping the country rolling for Little Orleans, Shepherdstown, Blue Ridge Summit, and Leesburg. Thanks so much for your calls. We got your songs coming up in just a couple of minutes. But first, here's one from Hagerstown, Mary Chapin Carpenter, and Passionate Kisses.

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0: See the alligator all awaiting nearby. Sooner or later they know I'm gonna try. 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See you while I go. With a Louisiana woman waiting on the other side, the Mississippi River don't

0: much love in his Mississippi heart.
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2: 95.9 The Big Dog. I'm Bob Steele. That's Conway and Loretta, and Louisiana woman and Mississippi man. You know, we all, well, actually, most of us, I'm not going to say we all, love the sound of those big American V8s, right? You sit there and at the traffic light and you look over and there's a guy with a Mustang going, whoa, that's pretty cool. Or you sit in a Mustang, or you sit in a traffic light, and guy comes up with a Corvette, and you go, whoa, that's pretty cool. Or this guy in a Camaro comes by you at 95 miles an hour on the interstate when you're doing 75, and whoa. Well, apparently, there's a bit of a problem. Because with the new engines in the new cars, they're way quieter than they used to be. So a lot of the car manufacturers are adding, you're not going to believe this, adding fake engine noises to their cars. So Ford, BMW, Volkswagen, and a couple of others are doing it. So maybe when you're stepping on the gas on that Mustang and it goes, whoop, whoop, that's all coming out of the speakers on your stereo. Now, I'm sure that there is some acceleration noise coming out of that out of your mufflers, but for crying out loud, they've tuned the mufflers so they sound hot roddy, and they're actually adding fake engine noise to your car because that's what you seem to want. Well, yeah, I guess nobody wants that, like, and you know, electric car kind of acceleration noise. I'm with you. I understand. But fake acceleration noise? Come on, guys. Just tune the mufflers a little bit more. You know, Flowmaster does it pretty well, I would say. Ford, BMW, Volkswagen, all using fake engine noise in their car. Man, what are they going to come up with next? 95.9 The Big Dog.
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4: 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On 81 between Winchester, Martinsburg, Hagerstown, I don't see accidents. Southbound side, pretty heavy getting into Greencastle. 70 eastbound, Braddock Heights, it's very heavy. There was a crash before you got to 340. Southbound side of 270, traffic slows out of Urbana past time. Town, then you're going to be fine toward the lane divide. 15, traffic is going to slow when you get to St. Clair Lane to Luckett's. The rest of the ride of Leesburg's good. Route 9, traffic slows at the West Virginia-Virginia line off and on into Hillsboro. Traffic slows when you get to the Berlin Turnpike as well as Hamilton Station. And Route 7, traffic slows when you get to Hamilton Station Road to ride past Route 9. I'm Allie Oakley with traffic.
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This is the Eli Young Band.

0: Club. Hey, big dogs, it's getting close. The 2026 Radiothon to benefit WVU Medicine Golisano Children's Hospital is coming up August 20th and 21st. That's this Thursday and Friday. Now, once again, Rona and Marsha are going to be live from the hospital each day, 6A to 6 p.m. TJ Allen and I will be anchoring our broadcast from Martinsburg, and we will have some guests, artists, and personalities in to help us co-host. Mike Vincent's going to be doing live drop-ins from the center as well. 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I know we can. 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
2: 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On 81 between Winchester, Martinsburg, Hagerstown, I don't see accidents. Southbound side, pretty heavy getting into Greencastle. 70 eastbound Braddock Heights, it's very heavy. There was a crash before you got to 340. Southbound side of 270, traffic slows out of Urbana past Hyde. Town, then you're going to be fine toward the lane divide. 15, traffic is going to slow when you get to St. Clair Lane to Luckett's. The rest of the ride to Leesburg's good. Route 9, traffic slows at the West Virginia-Virginia line off and on into Hillsboro. Traffic slows when you get to the Berlin Turnpike as well as Hamilton Station. And Route 7, traffic slows when you get to Hamilton Station Road to ride past Route 9. I'm Allie Oakley with traffic.
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4: A mother is missing in Hampshire County after being swept under the current Monday afternoon. The call was initially dispatched as three people swept underwater, but two children made it out safely from an area along Wapakoma Campground just south of Romney. First responders have used an emergency drone and a medical helicopter at campground along the south branch of the Potomac River. A federal court is blocking the Trump administration's attempt at moving the planned FBI headquarters from Greenbelt, Maryland to Washington, D.C., that would have also redirected upwards of $550 million in funds for the Maryland FBI project. Maryland correctional officers will now be equipped with body-worn cameras. The Maryland Department of Public Safety and Correctional Services says the move will improve safety and accountability for inmates and staff. It's been 2 years since the department began testing the cameras at select institutions. Immigration advocates say there has been a surge in ICE activity across the state. The group We Are CASA reporting their rapid response hotline received 215 calls since July 1st, and the group adds that 226 people have been detained by ICE agents in that same time frame. More than a dozen people are being charged with running a cocaine trafficking operation out of two Penn State frat houses. Prosecutors allege the cocaine trafficking ring centered on the Delta Upsilon and Sigma Chi fraternity houses. 13 current and former students have been charged. Nationally, gas prices are holding steady following the expiration of a 60-day memorandum of understanding between the U.S. and Iran. President Trump says Iran should surrender. That deal had been reached in June and aimed to put a pause on fighting as well as reopen the Strait of Hormuz. Voters head to the polls for primaries in three states today, while California holds a special U.S. House election. Opening statements in a landmark trial against Meta get underway today. California, Colorado, Kentucky, and New Jersey are seeking $1.4 trillion in damages, alleging the company engineered its sites to foster addictive behavior in teens and children. For the Panhandle News Network, I'm Marcia Kovalik.
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5: Fox News, I'm Sue Guzman. Primaries will be held in several states today. In Florida, three Democratic socialists are looking to upset some mainstream Democrats. Primaries are also being held in Alaska, Wyoming, and California. Opening statements on tap today in a federal lawsuit against social media giant Meta. 29 states now suing, accusing it of getting children hooked on its platforms, Instagram and Facebook.
6: The states accuse Meta of using addictive features like infinite scrolling, personalized recommendations, and constant notifications to keep young users coming back, even as the company knew about the potential for serious harm, including anxiety, depression, and sleep problems. Meta strongly denies that, saying, quote, "We stand by our record of creating strong protections for teens and look forward to making our case in court."
5: America's listening to Fox News.
7: Big Dog Sports. Reports circulated yesterday that the Buss family agreed to sell its remaining ownership stake in the Lakers to new majority owners Josh Kushner and Bob Iger. But now ESPN says Lakers Governor Jeannie Buss isn't going quietly. She's contesting her siblings' vote to sell. Couple NFL training camp headlines. Rams stars Myles Garrett and Puka Nacua remain sidelined with injuries and likely won't return to practice till next week. And Bears running back Kyle Manungai missed multiple weeks with a hyperextended knee. Baseball last night included the Cubs' thrilling 7-5 10-inning win over the rival White Sox. The Cubs' Pete Crow Armstrong led off the game with a home run and then ended it with a walk-off blast.
8: That was my first career walk-off homer, so that's fun to note. Yeah, I love these games because, you know, that's not always going to happen, but when it does, it's nice to appreciate the stuff that went right.
7: Also from baseball, the Red Sox blasted Arizona 11-1. Diamondbacks all-star Ketel Marte went AWOL and didn't show up at Fenway Park. The D-backs put him on the restricted list. I'm Matt McCoy. We got AccuWeather.
9: Here's your Panhandle News Network forecast. Today will be mostly sunny with lower humidity reaching a high of 87. Tonight will be clear with a low of 61. Tomorrow, expect a mix of sunshine and clouds with a high of 87. Tomorrow night will become cloudy and humid with a chance of a few showers late, then a low of 69. With your exclusive 95.9 Big Dog AccuWeather forecast, I'm meteorologist Joe Lundberg.

0: 95.9 to Big Dog. It's a little too late. That's Mark Chestnut. I'm Bob Steele. It's not too late for this. Time for the Nashville Notebook.
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0: It's the Inside Skinny from the Music City and a little bit more. Let's get things kicked off with Ella Langley's Choosin' Texas. It has the opportunity to make Billboard Hot 100 history. It's been number one for an 18 weeks. If it holds strong for one more week, it'll tie to become the second longest leading single in Billboard history. Shaboozy's A Bar Song, Tipsy, and Old Town Road by Lil Nas X featuring Billy Ray Cyrus are currently tied at 19 weeks. Mariah Carey has the longest leading single with All I Want for Christmas Is You with 22 weeks. And speaking of Ella's hit, remember how Matthew McConaughey performed a cover on The Tonight Show? Well, at her show in Fort Worth on Sunday, she opened her performance of the song by playing the clip of his cover. Even a Drake is a fan. He commented on Ella's recent post of photos from Texas and said, quote, "goated pen." And there you go. Riley Green got a pair of panties thrown at him on stage on Saturday night. He used a drumstick to pick them up and hang them on his bandmate's microphone. In the clip of the moment, Riley also said, "Ma'am, you dropped these." I'm sure the crowd roared. Pat McAfee released his debut album on Friday called The Diary of a Polarizing Figure, and it's something. Even his fans are roasting his song Blue Collar Symphony. Here are some of the responses. One person said, quote, "Don't listen to the haters, Pat. This crap is worse than what they even say." Another said, quote, "Love the show, Pat, but not enough people are telling you no." There you go. Finally, Lauren Elena brought out her one-year-old daughter, Benny, on stage during her performance of Doing Fine on Saturday at the Back Road Music Festival. She told the crowd, quote, "Everybody say hello to my little girl," in which, of course, they did. And that, my friends, is the Nashville Notebook, the Inside Skinny from the Music City, and a little bit more. I'm Bob Steele reporting.
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2: 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On 81 between Winchester, Martinsburg, Hagerstown, I don't see crashes. There's still that delay because of construction as you ride through Greencastle. 70 between Hancock, Hagerstown, not bad. Still heavy Braddock Heights because we had a long-standing accident before you got to 340. Southbound 270, still heavy out of Urbana past Hyattstown. 15 heavy into Luckett's, heavy before and after Limestone School Road. In Route 9, traffic is going to slow before you get to the West Virginia, Virginia Line to Harper's Ferry Road, after Cider Mill Road to Hillsboro, and then Percival Road to the Berlin Turnpike. Route 7, Berlin Turnpike to get past Route 9. Traffic is also heavy. I'm Allie Oakley with traffic.
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95.9 The Big Dog. That's Garth Brooks from 1991. Two of a kind working on a full house. Garth is going to be in town coming up a little bit later on in the year. You'll be listening for your chance to call in and win tickets. That'll be a lot of fun, huh? Speaking of tickets, the 73rd Annual Jefferson County Fair going on right now through the 22nd at the Jefferson County Fairgrounds. This is one of the premier county fairs in the four-state, and you are not going to want to miss the exhibits, the food, the rides, the shows, the livestock, the demolition derby, the classic antique tractor pulls, or the incredible music. Tickets are $7 for adults, $5 for kids 6 to 15, and kids 5 and under are free, plus free parking. And if that isn't enough to get you back to pack up the family and come to the fair, Wednesday night, tomorrow night, Confederate Railroad takes the stage for an incredible live show. 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

0: Percival Road to the Berlin Turnpike, and Route 7, your delays start before you get to the Berlin Turnpike to ride past Route 9, O'Malley, Oakley with traffic. We got AccuWeather.
1: Here's your Panhandle News Network forecast. Today will be mostly sunny with lower humidity reaching a high of 87. Tonight will be clear with a low of 61. Tomorrow, expect a mix of sunshine and clouds with a high of 87. Tomorrow night will become cloudy and humid with a chance of a few showers late, then a low of 69. With your exclusive 95.9 Big Dog AccuWeather forecast, I'm meteorologist Joe Lundberg.

959, the big dog from Keeneysville to Bunker Hill, Fairfield to Leetown. We're all singing together on this one. Who wants to take the high part? This is Maya Maria. Brooks and Dunn on the big dog.

95.9 The Big Dog. That's the Judds from 1990 and Born to be Blue. I'm Bob Steele, playing nothing but genuine country gold, the best from the 80s, the 90s, little 70s and 60s thrown in just for fun. And then we do cool stuff like this. 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

0: 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Hang on a second. I got to talk to the interns about this. Martinsburg is in West Virginia, right? We're in West Virginia. You do know that? Yeah, you were messing with me. Okay. They're messing with me. All right, you got to give it to the interns. First, they give me decaf coffee. I didn't tell you about that. Gave me decaf coffee this morning. Now they're messing with me with my scripts. Okay. Martinsburg, West Virginia. Thanks, guys. Make me look like a complete idiot here. Martinsburg, West Virginia is where Green Monster Firearms is located. 1514 Winchester Avenue. They are your 304 gun store. Thanks, guys.
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2: 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On 81 between Winchester, Martinsburg, and Hagerstown, there are no accidents. Where 70 and 81 come together, it's very busy. 70 between Hancock, Hagerstown, Myersville, and Frederick. Lanes are open. You merge onto southbound 270, and traffic is going to be pretty heavy to get into Hyattstown. 15, Luckett's off and on past Limestone School Road. Traffic slows. Route 9, traffic is going to be heavy at the West Virginia, Virginia line to Harper's Ferry Road, Cider Mill Road to Hillsboro, and then you're going to slow Percival Road to the Berlin Turnpike. Route 7, traffic slows Berlin Turnpike to ride past Route 9. I'm Allie Oakley with traffic.
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Off the request line, this is T.G. Shepherd and Somewhere Down the Line.

0: 95.9 The Big Dog off the request lines. That's TJ Shepherd somewhere down the line. We got a couple of more requests, some Tammy Wynette and some other cool stuff here. We got to play that coming up in the next couple of minutes. I'm Bob Steele, five times over caffeinated morning radio show right here on 95.9 The Big Dog.
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2: 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On 81 between Winchester, Martinsburg, and Hagerstown, there are no accidents. Where 70 and 81 come together, it's very busy. 70 between Hancock, Hagerstown, Myersville, and Frederick. Lanes are open. You merge onto southbound 270, and traffic is going to be pretty heavy to get into Hyattstown. 15, Luckett's off and on past Limestone School Road. Traffic slows. Route 9, traffic is going to be heavy at the West Virginia line to Harper's Ferry Road, Cider Mill Road to Hillsboro, and then you're going to slow Percival Road to the Berlin Turnpike. Route 7, traffic slows Berlin Turnpike to ride past Route 9. I'm Allie Oakley with traffic.
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3: A mother is missing in Hampshire County after being swept under the current Monday afternoon. The call was

0: initially dispatched as three people swept underwater, but two children made it out safely from an area along Wapakoma campground just south of Romney. First responders have used an emergency drone and a medical helicopter at campground along the south branch of the Potomac River. A federal court is blocking the Trump administration's attempt at moving the planned FBI headquarters from Greenbelt, Maryland to Washington, D.C., that would have also redirected upwards of $550 million in funds for the Maryland FBI project. Maryland correctional officers will now be equipped with body-worn cameras. The Maryland Department of Public Safety and Correctional Services says the move will improve safety and accountability for inmates and staff. It's been 2 years since the department began testing the cameras at select institutions. Immigration advocates say there has been a surge in ICE activity across the state. The group We Are CASA reporting their rapid response hotline received 215 calls since July 1st, and the group adds that 226 people have been detained by ICE agents in that same time frame. The Delta Upsilon and Sigma Chi fraternity houses 13 current and former students have been charged. Nationally, gas prices are holding steady following the expiration of a 60-day memorandum of understanding between the U.S. and Iran. President Trump says Iran should surrender. That deal had been reached in June and aimed to put a pause on fighting as well as reopen the Strait of Hormuz. Voters head to the polls for primaries in three states today, while California holds a special U.S. House election. Opening statements in a landmark trial against Meta get underway today. California, Colorado, Kentucky, and New Jersey are seeking $1.4 trillion in damages, alleging the company engineered its sites to foster addictive behavior in teens and children. For the Panhandle News Network, I'm Marcia Kovalik.
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2: Fox News, I'm Sue Guzman. Primaries will be held in several states today. In Florida, three Democratic socialists are looking to upset some mainstream Democrats. Primaries are also being held in Alaska, Wyoming, and California. Opening statements on tap to three Democratic socialists are looking to upset some mainstream Democrats. Primaries are also being held in Alaska, Wyoming, and California. Opening statements on tap today in a federal lawsuit against social media giant Meta. 29 states now suing, accusing it of getting children hooked on its platforms, Instagram and Facebook.
3: The states accuse Meta of using addictive features like infinite scrolling, personalized recommendations, and constant notifications to keep young users coming back, even as the company knew about the potential for serious harm, including anxiety, depression, and sleep problems. Meta strongly denies that, saying, quote, "We stand by our record of creating strong protections for teens and look forward to making our case in court."
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4: Big Dog Sports. Reports circulated yesterday that the Buss family agreed to sell its remaining ownership stake in the Lakers to new majority owners Josh Christian and Bob Iger. But now ESPN says Lakers Governor Jeannie Buss isn't going quietly. She's contesting her siblings' vote to sell. Couple NFL training camp headlines. Rams stars Myles Garrett and Puka Nakua. Also from baseball, the Red Sox blasted Arizona 11-1. Diamondbacks all-star Ketel Marte went AWOL and didn't show up at Fenway Park. The D-backs put him on the restricted list. I'm Matt McCoy.
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6: Well, it was a tough loss, but still an end to a successful series on Monday night for the Baltimore Orioles as they lost to the Tampa Bay Rays 7-6. Tampa scored three runs in the seventh inning to come away with the victory. But the Orioles won the first three games of that series, and as the dust settles on this Tuesday, the Orioles still find themselves tied for the final wild card spot in the American League with the Texas Rangers and the Detroit Tigers. Both on the Panhandle News Network, WEPM Martinsburg, and WCST Berkeley Springs. 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
7: We got AccuWeather.
8: Here's your Panhandle News Network forecast. Today will be mostly sunny with lower humidity reaching a high of 87. Tonight will be clear with a low of 61. Tomorrow expect a mix of sunshine and clouds with a high of 87. Tomorrow night will become cloudy and humid with a chance of a few showers late and a low of 69. With your exclusive 95.9 Big Dog AccuWeather forecast, I'm meteorologist Joe Lundberg.
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modern-day firearms. Harold's is the place where people in Pennsylvania who respect the trade go to purchase their firearms. Here's a few more good news stories making the rounds this morning. A 46-year-old woman named Angela Fuller is in the news because she just came back to the sport of gymnastics after stepping away for almost three decades. And she's now winning adult events that feature 14 different gymnastics, trampoline, and tumbling disciplines. Apparently, adult gymnastics is growing rapidly, and participation doubled in this previous year. Angela even got to compete on American Ninja Warrior as well. Wow. A 57-year-old guy just met his father for the first time. His name is Joshua, and he was raised in a German orphanage, and Joshua tracked down his dad, who was a former U.S. serviceman stationed in Germany in the late 1960s. The reunion was extra special when Joshua went after she mistakenly threw it away. Apparently, the ticket scanner at a local shop said it was non-payable, so she assumed it wasn't a winner, but she didn't realize it could also mean that the prize was too large to be redeemed at the

0: shop. A family member recognized the numbers as one she always played and let her know, but she had already thrown the ticket out in the trash. Luckily, with the help of a local garbage guy, she searched through the entire truckload of garbage, and after hours of work, she recovered the ticket. The winning ticket was found miraculously still in one piece and only smelled a little bit like rotten eggs. And that, my friends, is the good stuff. 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They're located at 5 Barnett Avenue in Waynesboro, Pennsylvania, right across from the Wayne Heights Mall. 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
3: 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Get in the zone. AutoZone on 81 southbound. Looks like there's a new accident just to the south of Route 11 in Winchester on 270. Heavy at the Monocacy, heavy Urbana to Hightstown, 27 Ridge Road to 370, and on the spur. 15 Luckett's traffic is going to be very heavy to ride past Limestone School Road. And Route 9 traffic slows Harper's Ferry Road, Hillsboro, and before Percival Road to the Berlin Turnpike. Route 7 delays start at the Berlin Turnpike to Route 9. I'm Allie Oakley with traffic.
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The big dog, Patty Loveless, and I tried to think about Elvis playing that genuine country gold back to back to back to back to back. The hits from the 80s, the 90s, little 70s and 60s thrown in. Then we do cool stuff like this. Johnson & Johnson Heating, Air Conditioning, and Plumbing is celebrating 30 years of providing comfort to our community. All right? And they are holding what had to be the largest giveaway in company history. It's called

0: 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And you
1: are open merging onto Southbound 270, heavy at the Monocacy, heavy Urbana to Hinestown, 27 Ridge Road to 370, and on the Spur. 15 Luckett's traffic is going to be to Route 9. I'm Allie Oakley with traffic.
2: Here's your Panhandle News Network forecast. Today will be mostly sunny with few showers late, then a low of 69. With your exclusive 95.9 Big Dog AccuWeather forecast, I'm meteorologist Joe Lundberg.

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7: First responders in Hampshire County have been using drones and a medevac helicopter to search for a woman who was swept underwater Monday. Closed after a week following a delay in opening. 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U.S. Senator Shelley Moore Capito toured the new...
8: We have Hedgesville Early Learning Academy, which will be opening to staff this week. And then, of course, we have the new Inwood Early Learning Academy, which is... Well, honestly, we have Hedgesville Early Learning Academy, which will be opening to staff this week. And then, of course, we have the new Inwood Early Learning Academy, which is well on its way under construction. It'll be opening up next summer. And then, of course, the big one is Mountain Ridge Primary, which was significantly delayed due to several different factors. And so,
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11: Here's your Panhandle News Network forecast. Today will be mostly sunny with lower humidity reaching a high of 87. Tonight will be clear with a low of 61.

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0: Easy drum roll, absolutely. It's Fleroy's Furry Tales, and we are brought to you by our friends at Johnson & Johnson Heating, Air Conditioning.
1: And Plumbing.
0: And
1: I've been having the shelter right now. I'm not quite sure if they came from the same litters. Some of them, she came from a different shelter, and we pulled her hoping, you know, we'd be able to find her a home when the other rescue maybe wasn't able to find anything for her.
0: Her name is Penguin.
1: Penguin.
0: And I can see why, with that white chest and the black, other than their flightless birds.
1: Yes, that's about the extent of my knowledge.
0: There you go. So we're both on the same plane here.
1: If you want to talk about Opus, the penguin from Wright, and we all know how important it is to have good coffee, because there's nothing worse than bad coffee.
0: No. Polluted brown water is not good.
1: Right.
0: Something that the interns made for me last week.
1: You might as well drink out of the local stream. You know, it's like...
0: Yeah, it might be healthier.
1: It might be. But yes, good coffee is important, but the other thing that's important are great cats, and having a cat in your life is just amazing. So if you don't have a cat in your life, then you need to think about having one, and Penguin might be the perfect cat for you.
0: And I hope she is, because we would love to have her adopted. She's about just over a year.
1: About the development of their teeth and their bones and things like that as to how old they are, but sometimes we're just guessing.

0: And the, you know, it is tough because
1: well, looking at the development of their bones and things like that.
0: Right. That's X-ray time, and I don't have any of that equipment, so I couldn't
1: this
0: help
1: is,
0: you.
1: This is why we have to all looking at the development of their bones and things like that.
0: Right. That's X-ray time, and I don't have any of that equipment, so I couldn't
1: this
0: help
1: is,
0: you.
1: This is why we have to have 206 bones.
0: Okay.
1: But cats have 230 bones in their little bodies.
0: Where do they put all them?
1: And where do they put all of them? Well, you know what?
0: Well, that is amazing.
1: That's just
0: I don't have 23 bones in my tail, but I'm just like,
1: thank
0: know.
1: Goodness.
0: Yeah, really.
1: You wouldn't be able to sit so comfortably on that stool.
0: Pretty
1: inherent ability to right themselves when they're falling through the air so that they do most of the time land on their feet. But sometimes they don't land on their feet.
0: Fragile at best. And
1: right. So no, don't throw your animal out of a window from the second story to see if they're going to land on their feet. Because
2: hey, kitty.
0: The Animal Welfare Society of Jefferson County, get the facts.
1: Well, that's their facts, and I'm not a veterinarian, and I'm not a cat biologist or anything, but I have read a lot of information about cats, and that is a fact that they do sometimes not land on their feet. So
0: Which is not good. No,
1: and
0: that's not
1: don't
0: good.
1: Throw them.
0: Ventured out every once in a while, and
1: she's sticking her head out. She's sticking her head out and testing the waters.
0: What's going on? And she has a very unique shape, but that
1: I do, yeah.
0: Oh, okay.
1: Sometimes their heads can be a little bit more triangular shaped,
0: yeah.
1: And sometimes they're very round. A lot of that depends on patterning on the top of her head.
0: Certainly,
1: kind of makes her look a little bit more triangular. But she's just a beautiful cat, and she does have beautiful patterning on her head. So you need to get online on the Big Dog's Facebook page or awsjc.org and look at this beautiful cat because she really wants a home.
0: Yeah.
1: And she deserves it because she's so precious and she's so beautiful. We don't know. She seems to be okay with other cats, and she's, according to what they tell me,

0: because she's so precious and she's so beautiful. We don't know. She seems to be okay with other cats, and she's, according to what they tell me, but sometimes she'll let them know.
1: Everybody has their limits.
0: Exactly.
1: You know, everybody and everything has their limits. You get pushed to such a point where you are going to go, no more of that.
0: That's right. Enough. You're invading my personal space. You can back off.
1: Back off, Buster!
0: That might be.
1: So, of course, look at the pictures, but even better, go to the shelter, and they're located at
0: 23 Poor Farm Road in Kearneysville. Near right? the Jefferson County Fairgrounds.
1: Where you are going to be anyway this week, so why not?
0: Everyone's going to be there.
1: Yep. We will be there Wednesday from 5 to 7. You guys are going to be there.
0: We might be there. I will be there to see Confederate Road. I don't know if I'm going to be sitting up in the booth or sitting in the booth, but...
1: You guys are going to be there.
0: We might be there. I will be there to see Confederate Road. I don't know if I'm going to be sitting up in the booth or sitting in the booth, but, I'll be there to see Confederate Railroad.
1: Yep.
0: At the very least.
1: They're going to be there Wednesday as well.
0: And, I know.
1: And, of course, we'll be there with Flea Roy.
0: Hey, we're right down the road.
1: You see that building right over there? That's us.
0: Exactly.
1: Gotcha. So go on by the shelter and check out the penguins and cool
0: Tammy.
1: People. And then Tammy, yeah. There you go. That was good. Cats, dogs, and Tammy. 95.9 The Big Dog. We're going to play some music. We'll be right back.
2: 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It's the Big Dog Classic.

0: there from 1979. Whenever you hear those Big Dog classics, you know you got it locked to 95.9 The Big Dog, where it is Fleroy's Furry Tales. Fleroy's Furry Tales is when we do this on every Tuesday. We have Kathy and Tammy from the Animal Shelter, Animal Welfare Society of Jefferson County. But Tammy is once again missing in action, and she's working over at the shelter. Now,
1: she is working.
0: I understand.
1: 10 years or older, you must have a valid driver's license, and you must be able to work various days and hours. Tammy is a stickler for you being reliable and responsible and hardworking, because she is all of those things herself.
0: Yep.
1: So the

0: position for a younger person, but we don't discriminate. We don't discriminate against age. So if you're an older person, you know, and you're just looking for a part-time job, as long as you can lift 50 pounds and have a valid driver's license, then come see us. Let us know that you're interested in helping us to help the animals, and Tammy will interview you and give you a shot.
1: There you go. What kind of shot? Jack Daniels or
0: a rabies.
1: A rabies shot. Yeah, that's probably a...
0: Yes, and let me clarify that you don't have to get a rabies shot or have a rabies shot to work at the shelter.
1: Yeah.
0: Just so you know.
1: People say sometimes they take things...
0: True, but when I give you facts about cats' bones and anatomy, yeah, and stuff like that, that's based on fact. I mean, I know this stuff. I research it and make sure that I'm giving you human pinky finger.
1: What?
0: Just so you know, they're very small brains. So the running theory about orange cats is they only have one brain cell to be a cat.
1: It's obvious because some humans have an excessively large brain and they don't
0: use any
1: help.
0: Of it. Yeah.
1: But that's another story. Oh, my. We somehow get divergent from our
0: somehow
1: purpose.
0: We do. Somehow,
1: yes, we do.
0: Our purpose today is to find Penguin a home.
1: Yes.
0: So
1: she's got beautiful eyes.
0: She is. She's very sweet and friendly. I don't really know if she's a lap cat yet. She hasn't been.
1: No, she's been
0: necessarily
1: kind of,
0: in our
1: kind
0: laps
1: of walking
0: yet.
1: Out, exploring, and then going back into the carrier. So I'm not sure whether she's a
0: and we
1: lap
0: don't really know how she is with dogs or kids yet. But usually when cats are this sweet and friendly, you know, they'll be fine with children. Of course, if you have children in your home.
1: Yeah, you don't try and take their food away from them. You don't spray them with water. You know, you don't
0: pick them up and strangle them next to your bottle.
1: No. Okay. Cuddled her in my arms, scratched her tummy. And scratched her chin and then put her back down. And she just looked at me and went, well, that was, this is unusual behavior for this cat. So I just thought I'd pass it along.
0: Yeah, that's great. That's progress. That's what we call
1: definitely
0: that. Progress.
1: No question.
0: You've made a friend.
1: Well, yeah. There weren't any dogs around either. So the dogs didn't get jealous.
0: Uh-huh.
1: See, so.
0: And the October the 3rd. It will be Saturday morning at the Moose Pavilion in Charlestown /Ranson. So we haven't got, it's an outdoor event. You just keep your animals in your car and you drive up. We fill out your paperwork and get all of your information. If you have former paperwork, you bring that with you to show us, and the rabies shot will be good for 3 years. If you do not have that paperwork or it's, you know, you don't know when it
1: you
0: was.
1: You don't know where it was
0: yeah,
1: or whatever.
0: Exactly.
1: Yeah, sure.
0: That happens. Believe me, I know. Then the rabies shot will only be good for 1 year.
1: Gotcha.
0: And all of the money that we raise from the shot, which are only $10 per shot. So all of that money comes to us. The vets do this free of charge. They don't charge us anything. You don't have a charge to go in and have a visit charge from the vet to do this. So it's a great deal for you, and you can bring as many animals as you want. Last year, I had somebody pull up in a horse trailer with dogs in the back of it, full of dogs. Yes, I think there were like 16 altogether, because there were also dogs in the cab of the truck as well.
1: So we brought the what is that many dogs called besides a whole heck of a lot of dogs?
0: It's a pack.
1: A
0: group of dogs is called a pack.
1: Got me a pack of dogs.
0: Unlike a group of cats, is called a clowder.
1: Okay.
0: Yes.
1: A clowder.
0: Clowder.
1: It's a mess of cats. Anyway. All right. So, again, we learn stuff here. We learn stuff here at the... All right. So, if you'd like to check out Penguin, you can go to the shelter at 23 Poor Farm Road in Carneysville. Or you can schedule an appointment by calling 304-725-0589. Tammy is on the other end of that line right now. Or you can simply go online to awsjc.org and see all the pets available for adoption. But, you know, you really have to go.
0: Yes, you do.
1: Because
0: you have to meet them in person.
1: You do.
0: Especially with a cat. You don't know what cat's personalities are really like until you interact with them. And we have a great cat room in which you can go and you can sit in there. We have nice benches that you can sit on and play with the cats. And you can see which one is going to respond to you and react to you.

0: And that's the best way to know if the cat and you are going to get along.
1: There you go. And that's the way it is.
0: Mm-hmm.
1: And Tammy does not take bribes.
0: No, she doesn't.
1: She doesn't. Absolutely not. My God, and, just opened up another box here.
0: All right,
1: so we'll just leave that alone, and we are going to jump right into some music here. We're going to come back, and we'll see whether we can't get Penguin adopted here today. Hopefully. She's got all of her shots. She's pretty much ready to go. Spayed, microchip, vaccinated. Doesn't get much better than that. And she's available for your family if you'd like to have her as part of that.

0: Love that song. That's My Story, and I'm sticking to it. 95.9, The Big Dog. How many times have you been caught like that? Like, that's My Story, and I'm sticking to it, and I know, oh my gosh, you caught me. Oh my. 95.9, The Big Dog. It is Flea Roy's Furry Tales. I'm Bob Steele, and of course, Kathy from the Animal Welfare Society of Jefferson County. She is the president of the board of directors, and she comes along with Tammy when Tammy can break free every Tuesday. And we have a little furry cat or a little furry dog that we're trying to get adopted. And today it is Penguin. Yeah, she's a little 1 to 2 year old, sweet, friendly. What was the name of that pattern again?
1: Piebald.
0: Piebald.
1: Yes.
0: Cat.
1: It's black and white. She's mostly white all over her face and chest and feet. And then she has black patches all down her back and tail. And she's got a really cool little patch on her back, one back foot. It's really cool. I think you can see it in some of the pictures. I don't know if it's in the pictures that it's definitely in the ones that we have on our website. It's her right back foot, and she's got a really cool little black patch on the top of her foot.
0: With the pose that she's in the picture that she got, she looks like
1: you
0: she's
1: don't
0: got,
1: see it there.
0: You yeah. don't see it, but it looks like she's got three stripes on her side.
1: Yeah. So
0: a kind of a cool looking thing too, as well. So anyway, if you'd like to adopt this cute little cat, Penguin, you want to get on over to the animal shelter there on 23 Poor Farm Road in Carneysville, and or you can schedule an appointment by calling Tammy.
1: That's right, 304-725-0589.
0: Now, if you want to see more pictures of Penguin and other cats and dogs, you can go to awsjc.org, everything there online. And every week when we feature a pet here, we put their cute little mug up on the Facebook page. So there you go.
1: Hey, I have to give a shout out today to the Bridge Gallery in Shepherdstown. This is an art gallery that for many years now has been holding an event for us, a sale at least once a year that they do this, the Bridge Gallery sale to benefit the Animal Welfare Society. And they had this past weekend. They have volunteers. They pretty much arrange the whole thing. We do have a presence there, but they handle most of it and have a lot of volunteers who donate art objects and things to sell. Yeah. And this year they raised over $5,000 for the shelter, ooh, which is just amazing. And we are very, very grateful to businesses and things like this in our community that come together and help and support us.
0: Yeah, the $5,000 is going to go a long way to feeding little kitties and little pups.
1: It's amazing. It's the most that we've ever raised at that sale. And we're just very grateful to Catherine and the people who own the Bridge Gallery and do that for us every year. So
0: very cool of them. Thank you so very much. And if you'd like to help the shelter, how would somebody go about that?
1: There are a lot of opportunities to help out at the shelter. You can become a volunteer at any one of our events or volunteer at the shelter itself. Some people don't really like volunteering at the shelter because they don't want to see, you know, all the animals who are homeless. And I know that's one of the reasons I became involved with the board, because I didn't want to go and get too attached to animals that I knew may take a long time to find a home. We are a no-kill shelter, so these animals aren't going to be euthanized. But at the same time, sometimes it's difficult. So you can volunteer. You can talk to Tammy about volunteer opportunities. You can talk to any of the board members that you know. We're actively looking for board members right now. So if you really want to get involved,
0: there's a commitment for
1: you. That's the way to do it. Yeah. Yes. Get involved and be part of the board and start making decisions about things, how the shelters run and events that we hold. And we do hold these events. Another event that we have coming up, it's right around the corner. It's in October, is our one big fundraiser of the year. And that's our Halloween spectacular that we have at the racetrack. That's going to be on October 17th.
0: And that's always fun.
1: It's always fun.
0: Always a blast. So you want to keep listening for more details on that, or go again to the awsjc.org website and information there available.
1: Right. And our Facebook page, you know, we're all the time posting things on there. The information about the Kennel Tech position is on the Facebook page. Or you can call Tammy at the shelter if you know of anyone who's interested in that. Pick up an application.

0: and get out there and meet Tammy. Maybe you can come to work at the shelter, or maybe you can volunteer and help us that way.
1: That'd be cool. How about if we want to make a contribution?
0: Of course, you can always make a contribution, either just with check, or you can get us a gift card, because we always appreciate those gift cards to Walmart, Tractor Supply, grocery stores, any place that has pet supplies.
1: There you go.
0: That's always a good idea.
1: Cool. So we thank you so much for being with us as always.
0: It's always a pleasure.
1: Once again, let's talk about Penguin here for a second. Yeah.
0: Yes.
1: Because she's fully out and checking out the room now.
0: Making herself available for pets and cuddles.
1: Yeah.
0: she's going to take every opportunity she can get. She's like, hey, I don't have to share my space with any other cats right now. I can be the center of attention. And that's probably what she wants, somebody to make her the center of their life and say, yes, you have a home and you have a place.
1: Well, she certainly poses well in this picture.
0: She does.
1: Got this very regal pose. So check her out. And quite honestly, if you are looking for a good cat, and this is a good one, and I am saying that as a dog guy.
0: Yes, you're a dog person. We know. We understand. But, you know, you're fair to the cats, too.
1: You got an equal
0: and
1: opportunity.
0: Sometimes
1: here.
0: They just, you know, strike that pose or put that paw on your leg or whatever, and they make an impression.
1: Yep. And that chemistry is something that will last forever. So let's see whether we can't find some homes for these incredibly cool animals at the shelter. So if you've got a spot in your heart, you got a spot in your home, you want to get over to the shelter at 23 Poor Farm Road in Carneysville, call 304-725-0589 or go online to awsjc.org to check out all the pets that are available for adoption. But you really need to get over to the shelter, because it's first off, it's a great place. Secondarily, Tammy's a cool person. And finally, there are all kinds of great pets.
0: Yes, there are. And interacting with them, as I said, you have to do that. And if you're thinking about adopting, you have to bring your family members so that we know that everybody's going to get along together and that you're making the right choice.
1: And that is critical. You want to, if you're going to bring a member of your, a new member of family in,
0: right?
1: You want to make sure
0: everybody has to give it their approval.
1: You want to make sure it's the right one. Kathy, thank you so much for being with us. We certainly appreciate it. You're listening to Fleroy's Furry Tales. We do it every Tuesday morning at 9 o'clock. 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
0: and Plumbing.
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9: Well, it was a tough loss, but still an end to a successful series on Monday night for the Baltimore Orioles as they lost to the Tampa Bay Rays 7-6. Tampa scored three runs in the seventh inning to come away with the victory. But the Orioles won the first three games of that series, and as the dust settles on this Tuesday, the Orioles still find themselves tied for the final wild card spot in the American League with the Texas Rangers and the Detroit Tigers. Baltimore Orioles baseball continues today. They begin a three-game series against the New York Yankees, who currently have the top American League wild spot. It'll be a 6:35 first pitch this evening, and you can hear the call on the Panhandle News Network, WVPM Martinsburg, and WCST Berkeley Springs. 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
10: Here's your Panhandle News Network forecast. This afternoon will bring mostly sunny skies and lower humidity with a high of 85. Tonight will be clear with a low of 60. Tomorrow, expect a mix of sunshine and clouds with a high of 87. Tomorrow night, the weather will become cloudy and humid with a few showers developing late and a low of 70. 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

of my own. One's 36, one's 23. It's hard to believe, but you're gonna miss this. You're gonna want.

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8: Well, it was a tough loss, but still an end to a successful series on Monday night for the Baltimore Orioles as they lost to the Tampa Bay Rays 7-6. Tampa scored 3 runs in the 7th inning to come away with the victory. But the Orioles won the first 3 games of that series, and as the dust settles on this Tuesday, the Orioles still find themselves tied for the final wild card spot in the American League with the Texas Rangers and the Detroit Tigers. Baltimore Orioles baseball continues today. They begin a 3-game series against the New York Yankees, who currently have the top American League wild spot. It'll be a 6:35 first pitch this evening, and you can hear the call on the Panhandle News Network, WEPM Martinsburg, and WCST Berkeley Springs. From the Panhandle News Network Sports Desk, I'm Luke Wiggs.
9: Here's your Panhandle News Network forecast. This afternoon will bring mostly sunny skies and lower humidity with a high of 85. Tonight will be clear with a low of 60. Tomorrow, expect a mix of sunshine and clouds with a high of 87. Tomorrow night, the weather will become cloudy and humid with a few showers developing late and a low of 70. With your exclusive 95.9 Big Dog AccuWeather forecast, I'm meteorologist Joe Lundberg.
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11: Here's your Panhandle News Network forecast. This afternoon will bring mostly sunny skies and lower humidity with a high of 85. Tonight will be clear with a low of 60. Tomorrow, expect a mix of sunshine and clouds with a high of 87. Tomorrow night, the weather will become cloudy and humid with a few showers developing late and a low of 70. With your exclusive 95.9 Big Dog AccuWeather forecast, I'm meteorologist Joe Lundberg.
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5: Well, it was a tough loss, but still an end to a successful series on Monday night for the Baltimore Orioles as they lost to the Tampa Bay Rays 7-6. Tampa scored 3 runs in the 7th inning to come away with the victory. But the Orioles won the first 3 games of that series. And as the dust settles on this Tuesday, the Orioles still find themselves tied for the final wild card spot in the American League with the Texas Rangers and the Detroit Tigers. Baltimore Orioles baseball continues today. They begin a 3-game series against the New York Yankees, who currently have the top American League wild spot. It'll be a 6:35 first pitch this evening, and you can hear the call on the Panhandle News Network, WEPM Martinsburg, and WCST Berkeley Springs. 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
6: Here's your Panhandle News Network forecast. This afternoon will bring mostly sunny skies and lower humidity with a high of 85. Tonight will be clear with a low of 60. Tomorrow expect a mix of sunshine and clouds with a high of 88. Tomorrow night will become cloudy and humid with a chance of a couple of showers late and a low of 70. With your exclusive 95.9 Big Dog AccuWeather forecast, I'm meteorologist Joe Lundberg.

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16: Well, it was a tough loss, but still an end to a successful series on Monday night for the Baltimore Orioles as they lost to the Tampa Bay Rays 7-6. Tampa scored three runs in the seventh inning to come away with the victory. But the Orioles won the first three games of that series, and as the dust settles on this Tuesday, the Orioles still find themselves tied for the final wild card spot in the American League with the Texas Rangers and the Detroit Tigers. Baltimore Orioles baseball continues today. They begin a three-game series against the New York Yankees, who currently have the top American League wild spot. It'll be a 6:35 first pitch this evening, and you can hear the call on the Panhandle News Network, WEPM Martinsburg, and WCST Berkeley Springs. From the Panhandle News Network Sports Desk, I'm Luke Wiggs.
17: Here's your Panhandle News Network forecast. This afternoon will bring mostly sunny skies and lower humidity with a high of 85. Tonight will be clear with a low of 60. Tomorrow expect a mix of sunshine and clouds with a high of 88. Tomorrow night will become cloudy and humid with a chance of a couple of showers late and a low of 70. With your exclusive 95.9 Big Dog AccuWeather forecast, I'm meteorologist Joe Lundberg.
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5: Well, it was a tough loss, but still an end to a successful series on Monday night for the Baltimore Orioles as they lost to the Tampa Bay Rays 7-6. Tampa scored three runs in the seventh inning to come away with the victory. But the Orioles won the first three games of that series, and as the dust settles on this Tuesday, the Orioles still find themselves tied for the final wild card spot in the American League with the Texas Rangers and the Detroit Tigers. Baltimore Orioles baseball continues today. They begin a three-game series against the New York Yankees, who currently have the top American League wild spot. It'll be a 6:35 first pitch this evening, and you can hear the call on the Panhandle News Network, WVPM Martinsburg, and WCST Berkeley Springs. 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
6: Here's your Panhandle News Network forecast. This afternoon will bring mostly sunny skies and lower humidity with a high of 85. Tonight will be clear with a low of 60. Tomorrow expect a mix of sunshine and clouds with a high of 88. Tomorrow night will become cloudy and humid with a chance of a couple of showers late and a low of 70. With your exclusive 95.9 Big Dog AccuWeather forecast, I'm meteorologist Joe Lundberg.
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The devil went down to Georgia. He was looking for a soul to steal. He was in a bind because he was way behind and he was willing to make a deal. When he came across this young man sawing on a fiddle and playing it hot, and the devil jumped up on a hickory stump and said, "Boy, let me tell you what. I guess you didn't know it, but I'm a fiddle player too. And if you'd care to take a dare, I'll make a bet with you. Now you play pretty good fiddle, boy, but give the devil his due. 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

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And he pulled the bow across the strings and it made an evil hiss. And then a band of demons joined in and it sounded something like this.

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Johnny said, "Devil, just come on back if you ever want to try again. 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

0: 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Well, if you don't, I'm going to tell you, because it's time for Tailgate Grilling with Sizzlin' Scotty.
1: 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I like to go with the fresh. 1 15-ounce can of Great Northern beans, 1 15-ounce can of navy beans, 15-ounce can of black-eyed peas, and you're going to use 1 cup of Dietelli pasta. Now, let's jump in. Heat the bacon grease in a large pot over medium heat. Add the sausage and cook until brown. Add the onion, celery, and jalapeno and cook for about 4 to 5 minutes. At that point, add the garlic. Stir in the smoked paprika, Cajun seasoning, black pepper, thyme, and cayenne, and toast those up for about 30 seconds or so. Add the water and the bouillon or the chicken stock. Those turnip greens, the beans, the black-eyed peas, and the bay leaf. Scrape up any extra brown flavor bits from the bottom of the pot. Bring that to a boil and reduce the heat and simmer for about 30 minutes uncovered. Stir in that Dietelli pasta. That should come together and cook after about 5 to 8 minutes. Remove the bay leaves and serve this up. This is great with some hot sauce or even some awesome cornbread. Jalapeno cornbread, which you can find that recipe podcasted along with this awesome soup at www.pmn2.com. Something about Mississippi soup that really makes my tummy growl. Until next time, this is Sizzlin' Scotty.
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5: Here's your Panhandle News Network forecast. Tonight will be clear with a low of 60. Tomorrow, expect a mix of sunshine and clouds with a high of 88. Tomorrow night will become cloudy and humid with a few showers late and a low of 70. With your exclusive 95.9 Big Dog AccuWeather forecast, I'm meteorologist Jason Catarina.

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The same kind of good stuff we always do. Got the 420 funny coming up in just a couple of minutes to give you an afternoon laugh. Plus, I think we're going to make you feel a little better about yourself with The Big Dog Dummy. That's at 4:50 on The Big Dog.

can find me in my wigwam. 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
1: 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So it looks like if you're riding on 81, traffic is going to be slow on the southbound side past Hedgesville Road. Traffic is going to slow Halfway Boulevard past 70, and 70 westbound traffic slows 355 over 340. And then you're going to slow when you get to Downsville Pike to 81. After that, to Hancock, it's fine. 15, Leesburg to Luckett's, traffic is jammed heavy at Point of Rocks. You're lining up at Mountville Road. Route 9 in the Berlin Turnpike, heavy into Hillsboro, off and on to Harper's Ferry Road. The rest of the ride to Charlestown and Martinsburg, traffic is going to be fine. Now, Route 7 between Leesburg and Winchester, traffic is going to be in good shape. I'm Allie Oakley with traffic.

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1: I am aware that my voice sounds like the audio equivalent of shaky cam. I have these tremors due to a trio of rare, like, Grey's Anatomy-level chronic illnesses. I take 16 different medications on a daily basis. But don't feel bad for me or anything, you know? Like, I'm probably just, like, faking it for attention. It's true, I am very fragile, like, genetically. I was born without tooth enamel. Yeah, did you even know that could happen in nature? I had to get so much metal put on my baby teeth that at a certain point, I was just a toddler with a grill. I also have a severe allergy to bananas, just like the gentlest of foods. It's kind of hard to have an ego when you could be taken out by pudding. What's really messed up, though, is one of the health benefits of eating bananas is that they strengthen tooth enamel.
0: Big Dog Traffic.
2: 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On the southbound side of 81, heavy before Halfway Boulevard to Williamsport, the northbound side, it's Halfway Boulevard to get to 40. 70 westbound slows 355 over to 340, and then you're going to find some delays when you get to Downsville Pike over to 81. After that, to Hancock, it's fine. 15, you're jammed out of Leesburg to Luckett's. You're going to be heavy when you get to St. Clair Lane to Point of Rocks and Mountville Road. Route 9 at the Berlin Turnpike, heavy. Route 9 Hillsboro, it's going to be heavy off and on to Harper's Ferry Road with a crash after Stony Point Road. After that, Charlestown to Martinsburg, it's going to be okay. I'm Allie Oakley with traffic.
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12: Here's your Panhandle News Network forecast. Tonight will be clear with a low of 60. Tomorrow, expect a mix of sunshine and clouds with a high of 88. Tomorrow night will become cloudy and humid with a few showers late and a low of 70. With your exclusive 95.9 Big Dog AccuWeather forecast, I'm meteorologist Jason Catarina.

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3: 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The southbound side going toward Route 9 traffic is also going to be heavy. Southbound side traffic slows 40, and that's going to take you to Williamsport, while the northbound side slows halfway Boulevard to 40.

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1: 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All right, folks. This is one of my favorites because we have Big Dog follow-up coverage. That is right. Continuing coverage on the Big Dog Dummy. An 18-year-old in Louisiana named John Jordan was arrested last week after stealing from a Circle K when he walked out with a fountain drink and several snacks, including mini donuts, honey buns, and pound cake, valued at nearly $20. The store clerk called the police, but by the time they showed up, John was nowhere to be found until he came back for some reason. He returned to the scene while the police were still there. Unclear why. Maybe he, needed more snacks. The police saw him and arrested him. He was also wanted for a previous burglary at an Elks Lodge, and the cops said apparently returning to the scene really does work. Just not in the way he probably hoped. There is something to be said about criminals feeling the need to inject themselves into the investigation. That is something that you see pretty often. Maybe just not that quickly. Just a thought. And that's the Big Dog Dummy, brought to you by Roto-Rooter.
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4: 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On 81, both directions past Hedgesville Road, very heavy right now to get through the construction. There's also heavy traffic between Halfway Boulevard and Salem Avenue, both northbound and southbound 81 in varying amounts. 70 westbound traffic slows 355 to 340. Then you're fine. Hagerstown to Hancock, 15. Heavy out of Leesburg, just off and on to Point of Rocks, lining up at Mountville Road, Route 9 lining up at the Berlin Turnpike, and then Hillsborough Road to Stony Point Road, where you do have a crash. And then Route 9 slows when you get to Cider Mill Road to Harper's Ferry Road. After that, traffic is going to be fine. Charlestown to Martinsburg, Route 7 out of Leesburg to Winchester. Traffic is okay. I'm Allie Oakley with traffic.
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5: The search continues for a woman who went under the water at a Hampshire County campground Monday morning. Here's Captain Lott with the West Virginia Natural Resources Police.
6: So we were called to this scene, Wampacoma Campground outside Romney, West Virginia. We were called here about 2 o'clock yesterday afternoon for a missing swimmer. Female swimmer went missing off of a beach area. It's a campground, so it's a beach area. So far we've searched the shoreline. We've got our dive team on scene, several fire departments on scene doing water searches, riverbank searches. We've got our underwater drone doing sonar searches for this individual. There were 2 children on scene. They didn't need rescuing. They made it to the shore themselves. They were the ones that reported.
5: You can read more in an article at WVMetroNews.com. We will continue to update this story. Berkeley County Recovery Resources case manager Caitlin Himes stopped by this morning's Panhandle Live and says drug overdoses continue to trend down in the county.
7: This year so far, we've had a slight decrease in the amount of overdoses we've been getting reported to us, at least. The biggest thing that we've been trying to impact the community with is that naloxone distribution. So within Berkeley County, we have quite a few blessing boxes. So the quick response team has been taking charge with that, making sure that naloxone is available May, June, and July. And we were able to get 236 kits out, which is quite impressive.
5: With a check of your local headlines, I'm Luke Wiggs.
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5: Well, it was a tough loss, but still an end to a successful series on Monday night for the Baltimore Orioles as they lost to the Tampa Bay Rays 7-6. Tampa scored 3 runs in the 7th inning to come away with the victory. But the Orioles won the first 3 games of that series, and as the dust settles on this Tuesday, the Orioles still find themselves tied for the final wild card spot in the American League with the Texas Rangers and the Detroit Tigers. Baltimore Orioles baseball continues today. They begin a 3-game series against the New York Yankees, who currently have the top American League wild spot. It'll be a 6:35 first pitch this evening, and you can hear the call on the Panhandle News Network, WEPM Martinsburg, and WCST Berkeley Springs. From the Panhandle News Network Sports Desk, I'm Luke Wiggs.
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9: Here's your Panhandle News Network forecast. Tonight will be clear with a low of 60. Tomorrow, expect a mix of sunshine and clouds with a high of 88. Tomorrow night will become cloudy and humid with a few showers late and a low of 70. With your exclusive 95.9 Big Dog AccuWeather forecast, I'm meteorologist Jason Catarina.

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0: 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I'm Daniel Woods, kicking off the 5 o'clock hour of The Big Dog Ride Home. And you know what that means. 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
2: 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On 81 northbound, traffic slows before and after you pass Dry Run Road. Southbound side, very heavy getting past Hedgesville Road for the construction. School traffic on Route 9 Hedgesville Road, just very heavy volume. 70 westbound, traffic slows 355 over 340, and then Sharpsburg Pike to 81, and then you're fine the rest to the right in toward Hancock. On 15 out of Leesburg, very heavy traffic. In fact, it's very heavy out of Luckett's to Point of Rocks. And the Greenway, as you get onto the Leesburg bypass, right there's a crash. It's backing things up. Route 9, very heavy into Hillsborough at Stony Point Road. There's a crash, and then traffic slows Cider Mill Road to Harper's Ferry Road. I'm Allie Oakley with traffic.

she was hotter than a $2 pistol. She was the fastest thing around. 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She turned every head in town. She was built and fun.

0: 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And the 2026 Radiothon benefiting WVU Medicine Children's is back this week with Rona and Marsha live from the hospital at WVU Medicine Golisano Children's this week, August 20th and 21st from 6 a.m. to 6 p.m. Bob Steele and TJ Allen will be anchoring our broadcast from the Martinsburg studios. Mike Vincent will be doing live drop-ins as well. 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And you, Big Dogs, are the key to that, because we know that we can pull it off. 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
2: 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On 81, traffic is going to slow on that southbound side to south of Tabler Station Road for an accident. Northbound side, it's King Street to ride up toward Hedgesville Road for construction. Same thing with the southbound side. Heavy on your way to Hedgesville Road. And everything that you've got on Hedgesville Road past the high school is going to be that school traffic. 70 westbound, heavy through Frederick, and then Downsville Pike to 81. Then you're out of there. 15 out of Leesburg, traffic's heavy. Traffic slows north of Luckett's to Point of Rocks. Route 9 in the Berlin Turnpike, heavy. Heavy before Hillsboro to Harper's Ferry. Road. The rest of the ride to Charlestown and Martinsburg, you're doing all right. 340 through Harper's Ferry, traffic's heavy. Heavy getting into Charlestown as well. I'm Allie Oakley with traffic.
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3: Here's your Panhandle News Network forecast. Tonight will be clear with a low of 60. Tomorrow, expect a mix of sunshine and clouds with a high of 88. Tomorrow night will become cloudy and humid with a few showers late and a low of 70. With your exclusive 95.9 Big Dog AccuWeather forecast, I'm meteorologist Jason Catarina.

tubing at Harper's Ferry, boating at Raytown Lake, or jet skiing on the Potomac, we're providing the soundtrack for your summer. 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

0: Randy Travis is on 95.9 The Big Dog, your home for genuine country gold. And there are congratulations in order for U.S. Navy veteran Hoyt Cheney from Martinsburg, the grand prize winner of the 6th annual Titan Roofing Veteran Roof Giveaway. The online contest started back in June, and out of hundreds of entries sorted through by James Saunders, the owner of Titan Roofing, and his staff, the grand prize was decided to go to Mr. Cheney, who was nominated by his daughter, and he'll receive a brand new GAF shingle roof with a 30-year warranty from Titan Roofing. Thanks to all of the veterans and families that entered this incredible contest.
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2: 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On 81 between Winchester, Martinsburg, and Hagerstown. Got a lot of heavy traffic. The northbound side is going to slow to an accident that's in Bunker Hill before you get to Inwood with delays back to Rest Church Road. Northbound side is going to slow before you get to Tavern Road, and that takes you past Hedgesville Road. Southbound side, there was a crash. South of Hammond's Mill Road, but you're off and on to Hedgesville Road because of heavy volume and construction. And then Route 9 going past the high school. Traffic is still very heavy on Hedgesville Road there. 70 westbound from 355 over to 340. Traffic is going to be heavy. Then you're going to slow when you get to Downsville Pike and Sharpsburg Pike and Pocket. Route 9 heavy at the Berlin Turnpike, Hillsboro Road to Harper's Ferry Road. Then you're fine at Charlestown and Martinsburg, while 340 Harper's Ferry traffic is jammed. I'm Allie Oakley with traffic.
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0: Jody Messina's on 95.9 The Big Dog, your home for genuine country gold. 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And so is the parking. You're not going to want to miss it. 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
2: 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On 81 northbound, before you get to Inwood, there's a crash in Bunker Hill. Your delays are out of Clearbrook. The southbound side slowing Inwood to Bunker Hill. I don't see any crashes here on 70 westbound, 270 over to 340. Southbound side of 81 heavy to get to Hedgesville Road for volume. And same thing with Hedgesville Road past the high school. Traffic is just going to be jammed. 15 out of Leesburg, pretty heavy. Heavy north of Luckett's to get to Point of Rocks. Route 9 in the Berlin Turnpike, heavy. Heavy into Hillsboro to Harper's Ferry Road for volume. After that, you're going to be fine. Charlestown to get into Martinsburg. And Route 7, heavy traffic. Route 9 over toward the Berlin Turnpike. I'm Allie Oakley with traffic.
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3: The search continues for a woman who went under the water at a Hampshire County campground Monday morning. Here's Captain Lott with the West Virginia Natural Resources Police.
4: So we were called to this scene, Wampacoma Campground outside Romney, West Virginia. We were called here about 2 o'clock yesterday afternoon for a missing swimmer. Female swimmer went missing off of a beach area. It's a campground, so it's a beach area. So far we've searched the shoreline. We've got our dive team on scene, several fire departments on scene doing water searches, riverbank searches. We've got our underwater drone.

0: sonar searches for this individual. There were two children on scene. They didn't need rescuing. They made it to the shore themselves. They were the ones that reported.
1: You can read more in an article at WVMetroNews.com. We will continue to update this story. Berkeley County Recovery Resources case manager Caitlin Himes stopped by this morning's Panhandle Live and says drug overdoses continue to trend down in the county.
2: This year so far, we've had a slight decrease in the amount of overdoses we've been getting reported to us, at least. The biggest thing that we've been trying to impact the community with is that naloxone distribution. So within Berkeley County, we have quite a few blessing boxes. So the quick response team has been taking charge with that, making sure that naloxone is available May, June, and July. And we were able to get 236 kits out, which is quite impressive.
1: With a check of your local headlines, I'm Luke Wiggs.
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1: Well, it was a tough loss, but still an end to a successful series on Monday night for the Baltimore Orioles as they lost to the Tampa Bay Rays 7-6. Tampa scored three runs in the seventh inning to come away with the victory. But the Orioles won the first three games of that series, and as the dust settles on this Tuesday, the Orioles still find themselves tied for the final wild card spot in the American League with the Texas Rangers and the Detroit Tigers. Baltimore Orioles baseball continues today. They begin a three-game series against the New York Yankees, who currently have the top American League wild spot. It'll be a 6:35 first pitch this evening, and you can hear the call on the Panhandle News Network, WVPM Martinsburg, and WCST Berkeley Springs. From the Panhandle News Network Sports Desk, I'm Luke Wiggs.
4: Here's your Panhandle News Network forecast. Tonight will be clear with a low of 60. Tomorrow, expect a mix of sunshine and clouds with a high of 88. Tomorrow night will become cloudy and humid with a few showers late and a low of 70. With your exclusive 95.9 Big Dog AccuWeather forecast, I'm meteorologist Jason Catarina.

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Going into the final hour of The Big Dog Ride Home on your Tuesday with one of my personal favorites. It's Ronnie Millsap.

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1: 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On 81 northbound, it's a crash before you get to Inwood in Bunker Hill, and it is solid from Rust Church Road. In fact, before it, southbound side, it's looking like you are slowing out of Inwood because you're gawking at the accident scene at Bunker Hill, so south of Inwood. You've got construction on the southbound side of 81 at Hedgesville Road slowing you down, and Route 9 going past Hedgesville High School, just heavy, heavy volume. Now we have reports of an accident, Williamsport Pike and Ripple Way and Temple Drive through there, jammed in Williamsport. 70 westbound, slowing at 270 over to 340. Northbound 81, slowing halfway Boulevard to ride to 40. I'm Allie Oakley with traffic.
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0: 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Put your information in on the site. We'll send you some gift certificates in the mail. Check it out at Marco's New York Pizza. 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Steak and cheese subs, cheese steaks, mozzarella sticks, cannoli, all kinds of entrees, all kinds of appetizers, all kinds of desserts. The place to be is Marco's New York Pizza, Milestone Plaza in Williamsport. 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
21: Here's your Panhandle News Network forecast. Tonight will be clear with a low of 60. Tomorrow, expect a mix of sunshine and clouds with a high of 88. Tomorrow night will become cloudy and humid with a few showers late and a low of 70. With your exclusive 95.9 Big Dog AccuWeather forecast, I'm meteorologist Jason Catarina.

0: Miranda Lambert's on 95.9 The Big Dog. It's your home for genuine country gold. The Big Dog is hitting the road tomorrow night live on location at the Jefferson County Fair from 5 until 7. The huge week-long blowout is rolling along, and Bob Steele and Fleroy will be out there with the Big Dog prize wheel, spinning it and giving some stuff away. Plus, we're going to be bringing country rock band Confederate Railroad on stage for a great concert tomorrow night. From the demolition derby to the livestock displays, great food, rides, and even more, there's something for everybody at the Jefferson County Fair, and the Big Dog is going to be there tomorrow night.
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0: Mark Chestnut is on 95.9 The Big Dog. It's your home for genuine country. Gold, tying a bow on this Tuesday edition of The Big Dog Ride Home. Getting ready to say so long, but just until tomorrow, folks, because I will be back for a little hump day edition of the program, and we're going to be checking in with Bob Steele from out at the Jefferson County Fair, getting ready for the Confederate Railroad concert tomorrow night. Bob's live on the scene from 5 until 7. I'll be checking in from the studio. You're not going to want to miss what's coming down right here on 95.9 The Big Dog. But until tomorrow, that's Tuesday. I've been Daniel Woods, and I am out of here.
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7: The search continues for a woman who went under the water at a Hampshire County campground Monday morning. Here's Captain Lott with the West Virginia Natural Resources Police.
8: So we were called to this scene, Wampacoma Campground outside Romney, West Virginia. We were called here about 2 o'clock yesterday afternoon for a missing swimmer, female swimmer, went missing off of a beach area. It's a campground, so it's a beach area. So far, we've searched the shoreline. We've got our dive team on scene, several fire departments on scene doing water searches, riverbank searches. We've got our underwater drone doing sonar searches for this individual. There were 2 children on scene. They didn't need rescuing. They made it to the shore themselves. They were the ones that reported.
7: You can read more in an article at WVMetroNews.com. We will continue to update this story. Berkeley County Recovery Resources case manager Caitlin Himes stopped by this morning's Panhandle Live and says drug overdoses continue to trend down in the county.
9: This year so far, we've had a slight decrease in the amount of overdoses we've been getting reported to us, at least. The biggest thing that we've been trying to impact the community with is that naloxone distribution. So within Berkeley County, we have quite a few blessing boxes. So the quick response team has been taking charge with that, making sure that naloxone is available May, June, and July. And we were able to get 236 kits out, which is quite impressive.
7: With a check of your local headlines, I'm Luke Wiggs.
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7: Well, it was a tough loss, but still an end to a successful series on Monday night for the Baltimore Orioles as they lost to the Tampa Bay Rays 7-6. Tampa scored 3 runs in the 7th inning to come away with the victory. But the Orioles won the first 3 games of that series, and as the dust settles on this Tuesday, the Orioles still find themselves tied for the final wild card spot in the American League with the Texas Rangers and the Detroit Tigers. Baltimore Orioles baseball continues today. They begin a 3-game series against the New York Yankees, who currently have the top American League wild spot. It'll be a 6:35 first pitch this evening, and you can hear the call on the Panhandle News Network, WVPM Martinsburg, and WCST Berkeley Springs. 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
11: Here's your Panhandle News Network forecast. Tonight will be clear with a low of 60. Tomorrow, expect a mix of sunshine and clouds with a high of 88. Tomorrow night will become cloudy and humid with a few showers late and a low of 70. With your exclusive 95.9 Big Dog AccuWeather forecast, I'm meteorologist Jason Catarina.

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1: 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Travis Tritt kicking it off. 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

0: 95.9 The Big Dog, your home for genuine country gold, Martina McBride and Happy Girl. It's TJ Allen and Big Dog Nation. And Big Dogs coming up this Thursday and Friday, August 20th and 21st, from 6 a.m. to 6 p.m., the WVRC Media family of stations will once again be holding our annual radiothon to benefit the WVU Medicine's Golosano Children's in Morgantown. 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

0: 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Clay Walker and what's it to you? It's TJ Allen and Big Dog Nation. 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
1: Here's your Panhandle News Network forecast. Tonight will be clear with a low of 60. Tomorrow, expect a mix of sunshine and clouds with a high of 88. Tomorrow night will become cloudy and humid with a few showers late and a low of 70. With your exclusive 95.9 Big Dog AccuWeather forecast, I'm meteorologist Jason Catarina.

From Martinsburg to Boonesboro, Clear Spring to Falling Waters, the best music in the four state, 95.9 The Big Dog.